so make a change. Yo, I'm ready. You hear that? Yo, I'm ready to make a change. Yeah, I'm ready. Yo, I'm ready.

We hope you enjoyed the ride with the Uptown Funk Empire. Before we let you go, we want to give a big thanks and respect to the old school. James Brown, Isaac Hayes, George Clinton and Parliament, Roy Ayers, Sly and the Family Stone, Curtis Mayfield,

Jimmy Casker Bunch, Rick James, Brass Construction, Ollie Brothers, The Old Adam, Joe Boogaloo Jones, One Way, Average White Man, OJ's, Mini Recurring, South Soul Orchestra, Ripple, George Duke,

See, the night is young and I'm overcome with these feelings. As I lay on the bed and watch you get dressed, with my hands behind my head, I start to wonder, do I really have what it takes to get you off? 'Cause you got some real sex appeal, and I'm not a man of steel. And the way you put on that suede pussycat makes me think you know exactly how I feel. So what's the deal? Am I not what you want? Did my past take all the confidence I once had? 'Cause you keep saying it's you and you got a lot on your mind, but that don't help. I still blame myself.

Hi guys, this is Zena. If you're listening to this song, then you might have gotten to the end of Enjoy Your Life. I don't know, that's such a big thing for me, and it's like, I can't believe that we finally come to this moment, and I'm just so happy, and I'm filled with like, different things right now, but since I was little, I wanted to be a star. I wanted to be the greatest, and like, I hope that,

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And just when you're thinking you're in control, this dog's gonna jump you like the highway patrol. 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